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1: Clear skies to start the evening, then becoming partly cloudy after midnight, a low of 17. Mainly cloudy skies Saturday with a high of 24. Saturday night clear and a low of 16. Sunday, a mix of sun and cloud, a small chance of showers and a high of 26. Showers continuing into the long weekend Monday and a high of 23. Tuesday, a mix of sun and cloud with a small chance of showers and a high of 25. A mix of sun and cloud at Wednesday and a high of 21. Stay informed with the full 7-day forecast on Low & Body Shop Local Weather on your Steinbach online app. I'm Candace Dirksen.
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7: Can one person really make a difference? 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Today on Turning Point, Dr. David Jeremiah considers the influence you can have on the world around you when you're living according to God's will. As he returns to the book of Jonah, here's David to introduce the powerful conclusion of his message, "No man is an island."
8: And today we conclude our discussion of what happens when you say no to God and the beginning of the experience you're about to have when you do that. God will not let go of you. You're one of His, and He will follow you, and He will do everything He can to get you back on the right road. And sometimes His actions are dramatic, as we shall see in the life of Jonah. The book of Jonah is recorded now in its teaching format, both audio and video. You can get these different ways of studying, either by listening or listening and watching. There's a beautiful study guide that goes with this. If you're interested in doing a small group, this would be a great one to do. Do the Jonah small group and get your participants a copy of the study guide. You get the CDs and you can facilitate this study and have a great discussion about this Old Testament book. It's one of the most assailed books in the Bible because it's filled with miracles. And of course, the skeptics, the critics of the Bible don't like miracles, and they cannot believe a whale ever swallowed a man, and you can hear all kinds of stories about that, but we're telling you what the Bible says, and you'll be blessed by it, I'm sure. Go to our website and find out more information. Well, today we come to part two of No Man is an Island. The rest of the interesting intrigue that happened aboard that ship when Jonah was running away from God. Here we go. Now, notice what happens next, the discovery of Jonah's sin. But Jonah had gone down into the lowest parts of the ship and lain down and was fast asleep. Doesn't that seem strange? I mean, I don't think I'd be sleeping in a storm. Here he is at the bottom of the ship, he's sleeping, and the captain came to him and said to him, "What do you mean, sleeper? Arise, call on your God. Perhaps your God will consider us so that we may not perish." And they said to one another, "Come, let us cast lots that we may know for whose cause."

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1: In the Sermon on the Mount, Jesus issued a stern warning against calling someone a fool while angry. A person may be displaying a lack of wisdom, but discussing it while angry is dangerous. So when is it acceptable to discuss foolish behavior? First, when you are calm. And secondly, when you use the word in a biblical sense. In Proverbs, a fool is described as a person who refuses to accept the godly advice and counsel of others, or who refuses to learn from his own mistakes. Fools are mentioned some 70 times in Proverbs if you want to learn more. 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
5: Clear skies to start the evening, then becoming partly cloudy after midnight, a low of 17. Mainly cloudy skies Saturday with a high of 24. Saturday night clear and a low of 16. Sunday, a mix of sun and cloud, a small chance of showers and a high of 26. Showers continuing into the long weekend Monday and a high of 23. Tuesday, a mix of sun and cloud with a small chance of showers and a high of 25. A mix of sun and cloud at Wednesday and a high of 21. Stay informed with the full 7-day forecast on Low and Body Shop local weather on your Steinbach Online app. I'm Candace Dirksen.
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6: Do you want to face today's anti-faith culture with boldness? 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
7: How can you and I be encouraged in the midst of what we see today all around us, this wholesale departure from the faith? How can you and I be strong when our circumstances sometimes ready to crush us? And the answer comes to us screaming from the words of the scripture, "For I am with you," declared the Lord. That is the secret of courage. That is the source of encouragement.
6: Welcome to Leading the Way. This is where you'll always hear Dr. Michael Youssef passionately proclaim uncompromising truth. Many today perceive that the Bible is kind of disconnected from real life. But when you approach it with an expectant heart, God will faithfully reveal relevant truth through the Bible for each new day. That'll be especially clear today as Dr. Youssef takes you into the pages of the Old Testament book of Haggai on Leading the Way. Here now, Dr. Michael Youssef, beginning a challenging message in his series that's called Know Where You Stand.
7: In the last message, I told you that you should never underestimate Satan's power of discouragement. It is his most effective tool against the believer. By the same token, don't underestimate the power of encouragement. While Satan is the one who discourages us, God is the one who encourages us. Encouragement strengthens the weak. Encouragement uplifts the faint-hearted. Encouragement gives hope to the hopeless. Encouragement buoys up the falling. And that is why in the scripture, hundreds of times you read again and again, be of good courage, be encouraged. Whenever you see the word of the Lord to somebody saying, be of good courage, be encouraged, have courage. Whenever you see that in the scripture, you can be absolutely sure that most times, if not all times, it is because that person being discouraged

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1: Clear skies to start the evening, then becoming partly cloudy after midnight, a low of 17. Mainly cloudy skies Saturday with a high of 24. Saturday night clear and a low of 16. Sunday, a mix of sun and cloud, a small chance of showers and a high of 26. Showers continuing into the long weekend Monday and a high of 23. Tuesday, a mix of sun and cloud with a small chance of showers and a high of 25. A mix of sun and cloud at Wednesday and a high of 21. Stay informed with the full 7-day forecast on Low and Body Shop local weather on your Steinbach online app. I'm Candace Dirksen.
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Welcome to Through the Bible. 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So what are those two things that people say? 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
5: Clear skies to start the evening, then becoming partly cloudy after midnight, a low of 17. Mainly cloudy skies Saturday with a high of 24. Saturday night clear and a low of 16. Sunday, a mix of sun and cloud, a small chance of showers and a high of 26. Showers continuing into the long weekend Monday and a high of 23. Tuesday, a mix of sun and cloud with a small chance of showers and a high of 25. A mix of sun and cloud at Wednesday and a high of 21. Stay informed with the full 7-day forecast on Low & Body Shop Local Weather on your Steinbach Online app. I'm Candace Dirksen.

Maranatha, friends, the Lord is coming. Today's letter comes from Kenya. Our listener writes, "Your programs on the radio are a great blessing. We rejoice in your proclamation of our Lord Jesus Christ, who has died for our sins." What a privilege, listener, that we have to serve a Savior who has so graciously offered us salvation. Luke 12, 11 and 12. "And when they bring you unto the synagogues, and unto magistrates, and powers, take ye no thought how, or what thing ye shall answer, or what ye shall say, for the Holy Ghost shall teach you in the same hour what ye ought to say." This promise is one of surpassing comfort, especially for those Christians in places where they face thorough persecution. The Lord never abandons his own. Jesus here promises his apostles that, when they face persecution, when they are drawn before courts and judges, facing prosecution for their faith, he will be with them, and he will give them the boldness, the confidence, and the words to answer for him. We see this fulfilled repeatedly in the book of Acts. In Acts 3 and 5, Peter and the apostles are twice brought before the Jewish council, and the apostles are filled with boldness as they stand for truth, even in the face of persecution. Later on, the apostle Paul is confident to answer before Felix, Festus, and Agrippa, and he's even willing to appeal to Caesar so that he can stand before Caesar and speak the truth.

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2: Clear skies to start the evening, then becoming partly cloudy after midnight, a low of 17. Mainly cloudy skies Saturday with a high of 24. Saturday night clear and a low of 16. Sunday, a mix of sun and cloud, a small chance of showers and a high of 26. Showers continuing into the long weekend Monday and a high of 23. Tuesday, a mix of sun and cloud with a small chance of showers and a high of 25. A mix of sun and cloud at Wednesday and a high of 21. Stay informed with the full 7-day forecast on Low and Body Shop local weather on your Steinbeck Online app. I'm Candace Dirksen.
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Door eaten half seen a teat. Up beun half seen a teat. Heelen half seen a teat. Lachen half seen a teat. Treuren half seen a teat. Dansen half seen a teat. Steiner schmieden half seen a teat. 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Wem goat drecken half seen a teat. Nicht goat drecken half seen a teat. Fingen half seen a teat. Verlieren half seen a teat. Bibi hullen half seen a teat. Weich schmieden half seen a teat. Tweriten half seen a teat. Taup nähen half seen a teat. Stell zanen half seen a teat. Reden half seen a teat. Goat zanen half seen a teat. Verlieren half seen a teat. Krien half seen a teat. Friedlich sein half seen a teat. 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
1: Good evening. I'm Afton Berg. Partially cloudy skies tonight. More on the weather coming up right after the news. Environment Canada says southeastern Manitoba can anticipate rain this last long weekend of summer. Saturday is expected to be dry and warmer than normal, while Sunday and Monday looks to be soggy. Meteorologist Terry Lang says this weekend will be a tale of two ends.
2: That's what it looks like, with storms probably moving in later in the day on Sunday. So front end, not too bad. Back end, not so good.
1: Lang says the system coming in on Sunday is tapping into what is called monsoon moisture, coming off of the Gulf of California. She says the southeast could see 30 to 40 millimeters of rain from that system, with higher amounts in thunder showers. A woman from LaBroquerie avoided serious injury after her parked semi was struck by another semi earlier this week. Tuesday afternoon, Headingley RCMP responded to the collision on the Trans-Canada Highway in the arm of Cartier. According to police, one semi-truck was parked on the shoulder and was hit by another semi-truck that was traveling west. The parked semi-truck caught on fire upon impact, while the other semi-truck was heavily damaged. Police say the driver of the parked semi, a 56-year-old female from LaBroquerie, was not injured. The driver of the other semi, a male from Winnipeg, who was treated for minor injuries, was served with a provincial offense notice for driving carelessly. Steinbeck Bible College is starting a new school year, and the new campus is nearly complete. With more, here's reporter Addie Lowen.
3: So 137 students will be arriving soon as work continues on the college's new $15 million home. The new facility along Lowen Boulevard will bring classrooms, residents, a library, chapel, and common spaces together under one roof. President Dave Reimer says the new space is designed to bring people together.
4: So students will be starting September.

0: in the dorms at the old campus. They'll be eating in the old cafeteria, and some of the classes will be happening at the old site. And the first year classes, the bigger classes, are going to happen right here in the atrium, starting next week, Wednesday.
1: Construction is expected to continue into the coming months, with a grand opening planned for the new year. I'm Addie Lowen.
2: A man from Landmark has been arrested after allegedly exposing himself several times in recent days. With more, here's reporter Shannon Duick.
3: Last week, Thursday, RCMP received multiple reports of a male exposing himself while disguised in a vehicle and committing indecent acts in multiple southeastern Manitoba communities. Several alleged incidents were reported in Grunthal, Richer, and the rural municipality of Lebroquerie. On Tuesday, RCMP officers went to a residence in Landmark and arrested a suspect without incident. 31-year-old Kevin Hebert Harder has been charged with four counts of indecent act and being disguised with the intent of committing an offense. I'm Shannon Duick.
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2: Clear skies to start the evening, then becoming partly cloudy after midnight, a low of 17. Mainly cloudy skies Saturday with a high of 24. Saturday night clear and a low of 16. Sunday, a mix of sun and cloud, a small chance of showers and a high of 26. Showers continuing into the long weekend Monday and a high of 23. Tuesday, a mix of sun and cloud with a small chance of showers and a high of 25. A mix of sun and cloud at Wednesday and a high of 21. Stay informed with the full 7-day forecast on Low and Body Shop Local Weather on your Steinbeck Online app. I'm Candace Dirksen.
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0: Unleashing God's Truth, One Verse at a Time. Here is John MacArthur with Grace to You.
1: They have seen it as observers, and they want to see it as observers, and they want to look into it so that they might join in the redemption song and give God glory. And a beautiful thought. What a salvation.
2: Welcome to Grace to You with the Bible teaching of John MacArthur. I'm your host, Phil Johnson. Today we are continuing John's study called Our Great Salvation. It's a series designed to reinvigorate your joy that comes from God's amazing redemption. In the course of this study, John has encouraged you to focus your attention on the many blessings of being saved by Christ. So some questions to ask yourself at this point might be, how does your salvation affect the way you're running the race of faith, the way you're living your daily life? In light of God's grace to you, is worship a high

apostles. These things, that is the salvation grace which is to come, the suffering and glory of Messiah, everything the Spirit inspired in the Old Testament writers, now have been announced to you through those who preach the gospel to you. Those are the New Testament preachers. In these things refers directly to the who and the when. In these things, the who, what person, and the when, what time.

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1: Good evening. I'm Afton Berg. A low of 17 tonight. More on the weather coming up right after the news. A woman from the brokery avoided serious injury after her parked semi was struck by another semi earlier this week. With more, here's reporter Shannon Duick.
2: Tuesday afternoon, Headingley RCMP responded to the collision on the Trans-Canada Highway in the arm of Cartier. According to police, one semi-truck was parked on the shoulder and was hit by another semi-truck that was traveling west. The parked semi-truck caught fire upon impact, while the other semi-truck was heavily damaged. Police say the driver of the parked semi, a 56-year-old female from La Broquerie, was not injured. The driver of the other semi, a male from Winnipeg, who was treated for minor injuries, was served with a provincial offense notice for driving carelessly. I'm Shannon Duick.
1: The last long weekend of summer could be a tale of two halves. The front half is expected to be dry and warmer than normal for southeastern Manitoba, while the back half looks to be soggy. Terry Lang with Environment Canada says they are forecasting a system to hit us later in the day on Sunday.
3: Kind of an unusual one. This is not the first one we've seen so far in the last little while. It's coming up from the States. It seems to be tapping into what we call monsoon moisture, which is coming off the Gulf of California.
1: Lang says the southeast could see 30 to 40 millimeters of rain from that system, with higher amounts in thundershowers. Staff and customers at the Bell MTS store in Steinbeck got quite the shock Thursday afternoon when an errant tire slammed into the front window. The tire had fallen off of a gravel truck traveling south down Highway 12. It then bounced down the highway, at times soaring above other vehicles. Then it took a right turn and flew into the window at Bell MTS, before coming to a stop. Jason Plett, who works at the store, recalls the incident.
4: All of a sudden I look up from my phone, I'm at the back counter, and 3 seconds before it hits the window I yell, "There's a tire coming!" And it all happened so fast that it was like an explosion of glass. And then glass just flew everywhere, and it was loud, took everyone by surprise.
1: Staff say there were no injuries inside the store. A man from Landmark has been arrested after allegedly exposing himself several times in recent days. Last week Thursday, RCMP received multiple reports of a male exposing himself while disguised in a vehicle and committing indecent acts in multiple southeastern Manitoba communities. Several alleged incidents were reported in Grunthal, Richer, and the arm of La Broquerie. On Tuesday, RCMP officers went to a residence in Landmark and arrested a suspect without incident. 31-year-old Kevin Hebert Harder has been charged with 4 counts of indecent act and being disguised with the intent of committing an offense. A perfect pairing for your day. Delicious eats and the latest local updates. 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
5: Clear skies to start the evening, then becoming partly cloudy after midnight, a low of 17. Mainly cloudy skies Saturday with a high of 24. Saturday night clear and a low of 16. Sunday, a mix of sun and cloud, a small chance of showers and a high of 26. Showers continuing into the long weekend Monday and a high of 23. Tuesday, a mix of sun and cloud with a small chance of showers and a high of 25. A mix of sun and cloud at Wednesday and a high of 21. Stay informed with the full 7-day forecast on Low and Body Shop local weather on your Steinbeck Online app. I'm Candace Dirksen.
6: Hi, I'm Dr. John Neufeld, and you're listening to Back to the Bible, Canada's Bible Minute. We read in Ruth 4, verse 17, "And the women of the neighborhood gave him a name, saying, 'A son has been born to Naomi.'" You know, they named him Obed. He was the father of Jesse, the father of David. The village celebrated the goodness of God for Naomi, who lost a husband and 2 sons. And now a boy has been given. But God has done more than soothe the wound of this woman's heart. True to form, God is doing more than we could ask or think. Ruth is a story of restoration and then some. It's the hope that all who are lost can be restored. God shapes a lineage of redemption through this small Bethlehem family. Ruth, the great-grandmother of King David, is the direct ancestor of Jesus. What an amazing story. Listen to Back to the Bible Canada each weekday on this station or find us online at backtothebible.ca.
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0: Now, your Steinbeck Online News.
1: I'm Judy Peters. A humid start to the long weekend. Your forecast details are coming up. Four St. Anne brothers have turned a childhood discovery into a piece of local history in the arm of St. Anne. To tell us about it, here's reporter Cosette Bott.
2: Roger Chaput says the brothers used an old boat and later a homemade raft to bring two millstones home after recovering them from the Seine River in 1963 and 1964.
3: We're playing along the river and had a makeshift boat going up and down and maybe 3 kilometers east of our farm site. We found one millstone. Apparently it was an old flour mill from a long time ago.
2: The stones sat on the family property for decades before being donated to the Dawson Trail Commemorative Project in 2022. I'm Cosette Bott.
1: In Steinbeck, Park Road East will be closed to all traffic starting Tuesday morning for road reconstruction. The closure between 350 Park Road East and Langgate will allow the city to rebuild the road structure in that area. The work is expected to take several days. Drivers are asked to follow signage and use caution while traveling near the construction zone. The last long weekend of summer could be a tale of two halves. The front half is expected to be dry and warmer than normal for southeastern Manitoba, while the back half looks to be soggy. Terry Lang with Environment Canada says they're forecasting a system to hit us later in the day on Sunday.
4: Kind of an unusual one. This is not the first one we've seen so far in the last little while. It's coming up from the States. It seems to be tapping into what we call monsoon moisture, which is coming off the Gulf of California.
1: Lang says the southeast could see 30 to 40 millimeters of rain from that system, with higher amounts in thundershowers. For Labor Day Monday, that means some local businesses will have adjusted hours. Here's reporter Darcy Wilkinson with more.
5: 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I'm Darcy Wilkinson.

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0: Occasional showers and thunderstorms this morning, a high of 27 degrees, the Humidex 34, and today's UV index is 7 or high. A few clouds tonight with overnight fog patches and a low of 18. Tomorrow morning, the fog lifting, then it'll be cloudy with a small chance of showers, a high of 23 and the Humidex 30. Showers for Sunday nights continuing through Monday with a high of 23, and then on Tuesday it'll be sunny and 23. Current weather conditions can be found anytime on the Lowen Body Shop weather page on your Steinbeck Online app. I'm Judy Peters.
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0: That was Zach Brown and Free to start off our morning together. Good morning. I'm Eva Hyde, and it is the Labor Day long weekend. I think most of us are hoping to squeeze one more weekend out of summer. You can definitely feel September in the air, though. And students, they aren't far from heading back to the classroom. I know parents will be busy getting organized for another school year, and before long, the roads, they will be a little busier in the mornings and afternoons. So it's a good reminder now that school zones, they are already back to 30 kilometers an hour, even if classes haven't started just yet. And before long, you're going to see those kids walking, biking, and crossing the streets as those school day routines return. But that is all to come. Today, we have still got a long weekend to enjoy, and we'll check out the forecast for you here in about 10 minutes.
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0: Papo skated past Dauphin 3-1, and Northern Manitoba defeated Swan Valley 7-3. American Association of Professional Baseball, Winnipeg Gold Eyes lost 16-11 at the hands of Kansas City. Major League Baseball, the Toronto Blue Jays defeated Kansas City 9-2. 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
1: I'm Judy Peters. Starting the long weekend with humidity and ending it with rain. Your forecast is coming up after the news. Park Road East in Steinbeck will be closed to all traffic starting Tuesday morning for road reconstruction. Now, the closure will affect only the section between 350 Park Road East and Langgate, and that's expected to last for about a week. The city says the closure will allow for the rebuilding of the road structure in that area. A passion for serving the community is driving Lyle Davis's bid for a third term on St. Ann Town Council. Davis says one of the biggest lessons he has learned is the importance of working together.
2: We also have to work with other municipalities, work with governments, bylaws, policies, those types of things that I've learned over the years that I've been on council.
1: If reelected, Davis says there are several projects he would like to continue working toward, including the new school, hospital regionalization, and bringing municipal water to St. Ann. A childhood find more than 60 years ago is now helping preserve the history of the RM of St. Ann. The Chaput brothers knew the millstones were connected to a flour mill powered by the same river. Roger Chaput says the family donated them to the Dawson Trail Commemorative Project in 2022.
3: Yeah, it's nice that it'll be a permanent spot because eventually it was starting to get weathered and maybe just get lost, I guess.
1: The millstones can now be seen at Thurston Drive Park in Lac Coulee. There is plenty to do this holiday Monday in Steinbeck. Reporter Darcy Wilkinson has the details.
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0: Miss Public Swim Times, and Keystone Cinema is showing a movie at 7 p.m. Fall on the Farm is also happening at the Mennonite Heritage Village, open 9 to 5. 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I'm Darcy Wilkinson.
1: Staff and customers at the Bell MTS store in Steinbeck got quite the shock Thursday afternoon when an errant tire slammed into the front window. The tire had fallen off a gravel truck traveling south down Highway 12. It then bounced down the highway, at times soaring above other vehicles. Then it took a right turn and flew into the window at Bell MTS.

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1: Staff say there were no injuries inside the store. 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
1: Occasional showers and thunderstorms this morning. A high of 27 degrees. The Humidex 34. And today's UV index is 7 or high. A few clouds tonight with overnight fog patches and a low of 18. Tomorrow morning, the fog lifting, then it'll be cloudy with a small chance of showers, a high of 23 and the Humidex 30. Showers for Sunday nights continuing through Monday with a high of 23. And then on Tuesday, it'll be sunny and 23. Current weather conditions can be found anytime on the Lowen Body Shop weather page on your Steinbeck Online app. I'm Judy Peters.
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0: Wake Up Dancing. That was Gordon Moat bringing us to 18 minutes ahead of 7 o'clock. We also heard Prairie Joe, I'll Fly Away, and the Stutzman Family Singers brought us My Home Is Awaiting. Well, so good to spend some time with you this Saturday. Coming up a little later, around 8 o'clock this morning, we'll be recognizing World Alzheimer's Awareness Month with a few songs and share information about supports available for Manitoba families. At 9:15, Carla Hersina, she will be here for the Lawn and Garden Journal, taking your calls and questions. But first, if you're making plans for this Labor Day long weekend, we will get you up to speed on the forecast. Those details in just a moment.
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3: Occasional showers and thunderstorms this morning, a high of 27 degrees, the Humidex 34, and today's UV index is 7 or high. A few clouds tonight with overnight fog patches and a low of 18. Tomorrow morning, the fog lifts.

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1: Good morning, I'm Addie Lowen. Environment Canada has issued a yellow fog advisory for all of southern Manitoba. Motorists are to expect near zero visibility in fog this morning. Environment Canada says conditions will improve after sunrise. Today, we are expecting a mix of sun and cloud, high of 25 with humidex at 31 degrees. Your September long weekend weather details are on the way in just moments. And the Old Farmer's Almanac is calling for a winter that is milder and drier than normal for southern Manitoba. With more, here's reporter Shannon Duick.
2: Mild and dry falls in line with other forecasters who are anticipating a super El Nino this winter. The new almanac was released this week, and senior editor Tim Goodwin tells us when they expect two big storms to hit us.
3: The end of 2026, right before New Year's. And then again, really looking at that mid-February for kind of a bigger, heavy snow.
2: Goodwin says they are forecasting the first bit of snow for southern Manitoba to arrive towards the end of November. I'm Shannon Duick.
1: And Stomach City Council has approved an industrial multi-use development at 75 Industrial Road, but rejected a request for a caretaker's residence on the property. Developer Jordan Lowen told council the proposed resident would be the owner of Steinbach Fire Protection.
4: Yes, he does intend to develop it. Yes, he intends to lease them, but he would be the one doing security on the site. And his main business is the one operating there already.
1: Council member says they support the industrial development, but do not want residential properties in the heavy industrial zone. And the Hanover School Division Board has rescinded its mature minor motion following a directive from Manitoba's education minister. Trustee Ron Falk says the board needs to respect the province's decision.
5: I think we need to take to heart what the minister is directing us to do, and that is just in education circles and not try to dabble in health circles, which is under our jurisdiction.
1: The motion was ultimately rescinded with all trustees voting in favor except Jeff Friesen. And Southeast Helping Hands is looking for backup drivers, but the commitment may only be a few times a month. Volunteers need a valid driver's license and must be able to do some heavy lifting while picking up produce from local stores. Ken Dick says the team works together to cover gaps.
6: 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We're

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5: Occasional showers and thunderstorms this morning. A high of 27 degrees. The Humidex 34. And today's UV index is 7 or high. A few clouds tonight with overnight fog patches and a low of 18. Tomorrow morning, the fog lifting, then it'll be cloudy with a small chance of showers, a high of 23 and the Humidex 30. Showers for Sunday nights continuing through Monday with a high of 23. And then on Tuesday, it'll be sunny and 23. Current weather conditions can be found anytime on the Lowen Body Shop weather page on your Steinbeck Online app. I'm Judy Peters.
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0: feel a little repetitive. And you know, when that combine is rolling and supper in the field isn't always an option, lunch becomes a pretty important part of the day. And sandwiches, they are so versatile. I was talking with someone recently who said that she feels like she's running her own little deli. Every morning, she is debating, you know, what can I put between two slices of bread today that I didn't pack yesterday? You know, one day it's roast beef, maybe the next it's egg salad, maybe switch up the bread and add a pickle, throw in a homemade cookie into that lunchbox. Just something to keep lunch from feeling exactly the same every day, because let's be honest, harvest isn't just hard on the person in the tractor. There's a whole team behind the scenes making sure that things keep moving, and making sandwiches, that's part of it. So whether you're fueling machinery, running parts, and keeping track of schedules, or you're the one putting together the lunches that can survive a few hours in a tractor cab, it all matters. Well, speaking of long days in the field, what is the weather looking like for today? We're going to have a look at that for you in just a moment.
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3: Occasional showers and thunderstorms this morning, a high of 27 degrees, the Humidex 34, and today's UV index is 7 or high. A few clouds tonight with overnight fog patches and a low of 18. Tomorrow morning, the fog lifting, then it'll be cloudy with a small chance of showers, a high of 23 and the Humidex 30. Showers for Sunday nights continuing through Monday with a high of 23. And then on Tuesday, it'll be sunny and 23. Current weather conditions can be found anytime on the Lowen Body Shop weather page on your Steinbach online app. I'm Judy Peters.
4: Hey everybody, Linda Randall here. Super excited about coming back to Winnipeg, Manitoba, Friday, September the 18th. I'm going to bring some friends with me, and you don't want to miss it. It's going to be an incredible evening of worship and praise and Thanksgiving. I've got Chris Blue coming, one of the Gaither Homecoming artists, and Laura Bertan of Romania's Got Talent. You're not going to want to miss it. It's going to be at the Calvary Temple Church in Winnipeg, Manitoba, and we cannot wait to see you there. For tickets, go to lindarandall.com.
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0: sure, you could watch 100 YouTube videos on your next home project. 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
2: I'm Judy Peters. Starting the long weekend with humidity and ending it with rain. Your forecast is coming up after the news. Park Road East in Steinbach will be closed to all traffic starting Tuesday morning for road reconstruction. Now, the closure will affect only the section between 350 Park Road East and Langgate, and that's expected to last for about a week. The city says the closure will allow for the rebuilding of the road structure in that area. A passion for serving the community is driving Lyle Davis's bid for a third term on St. Ann Town Council. Davis says one of the biggest lessons he has learned is the importance of working together.
3: We also have to work with other municipalities, work with governments, bylaws, policies, those types of things that I've learned over the years that I've been on council.
2: If reelected, Davis says there are several projects he would like to continue working toward, including the new school, hospital regionalization, and bringing municipal water to St. Ann. A childhood find more than 60 years ago is now helping preserve the history of the RM of St. Ann. The Chaput brothers knew the millstones were connected to a flour mill powered by the same river. Roger Chaput says the family donated them to the Dawson Trail Commemorative Project in 2022.
4: Yeah, it's nice that it'll be a permanent spot because eventually it was starting to get weathered and maybe just get lost, I guess.
2: The millstones can now be seen at Thurston Drive Park in Lac Coulee. There is plenty to do this holiday Monday in Steinbach. Reporter Darcy Wilkinson has the details.
5: 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I'm Darcy Wilkinson.
2: Staff and customers at the Bell MTS store in Steinbach got quite the shock Thursday afternoon when an errant tire slammed into the front window. The tire had fallen off a gravel truck traveling south down Highway 12. It then bounced down the highway, at times soaring above other vehicles. Then it took a right turn and flew into the window at Bell MTS before coming to a stop. Jason Platt, who works at the store, recalls the incident.
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2: Staff say there were no injuries inside the store. 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
2: Occasional showers and thunderstorms this morning, a high of 27 degrees, the Humidex 34, and today's UV index is 7 or high. A few clouds tonight with overnight fog.

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4: Last night in the Manitoba Junior Hockey League, there were four preseason games. Winkler beat Steinbach 5-3. It was Yorkton from the Saskatchewan Junior Hockey League over Verdun 6-4. Weiwei Sekapo skated past Dauphin 3-1. And Northern Manitoba defeated Swan Valley 7-3. American Association of Professional Baseball, Winnipeg Gold Eyes lost 16-11. 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
4: Occasional showers and thunderstorms this morning. A high of 27 degrees. The Humidex 34. And today's UV index is 7 or high. A few clouds tonight with overnight fog patches and a low of 18. Tomorrow morning, the fog lifting, then it'll be cloudy with a small chance of showers, a high of 23 and the Humidex 30. Showers for Sunday nights continuing through Monday with a high of 23. And then on Tuesday, it'll be sunny and 23. Current weather conditions can be found anytime on the Lowen Body Shop weather page on your Steinbach online app. I'm Judy Peters.
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3: Good morning. I'm Addie Lowen. There is a yellow fog advisory in effect for all.

0: Of southern Manitoba today, as we've got a foggy start to the morning, with motorists reporting near zero visibility in roads and highways across the southeast. We're expecting the fog to dissipate later this morning with a mix of sun and cloud, high of 25, humidex at 31 degrees. Your September long weekend weather details are coming up in just moments. And Stabag City Council is saying yes to a new residential development, but no to the idea of someone living there. The proposal for a 75 industrial road includes multiple industrial units and a caretaker's residence. Councillor Susan Penner said that she could not support the residence.
1: The intention of the industrial park is not for main residences, nor for man caves, as far as that goes. Industrial parks are exactly for what it says, industrial use. It is not an area we want to begin having residences.
0: Council approved the industrial development, but rejected the proposed residence with no public objections raised at the hearing. And Southeast Helping Hands is looking for about three backup drivers to help with its produce pickup operations. Ken Dick says longtime volunteers have had to step away because of illness, accidents, or other circumstances.
2: We need some backup drivers, people that can lift and have a valid driver's license.
0: The shifts generally run from 9 in the morning until 12 noon, and drivers would typically visit local stores. And during this week's public board meeting, the Hanover School Division Board rescinded its mature minor motion following a directive from Manitoba's education minister. With more, here's reporter Afton Berg.
3: The original motion stated that parents and guardians should be regarded as the primary health care providers for their children, and that schools would not honor the mature minor doctrine. Trustees discussed concerns raised by Hanover families, the division's jurisdiction over health care, and the minister's willingness to work with the board. The motion was ultimately rescinded, with all trustees voting in favor except Jeff Friesen. I'm Afton Berg.
0: And the Old Farmer's Almanac is calling for a winter that is milder and drier than normal for southern Manitoba. That falls in line with other forecasters who are anticipating a super El Nino this winter. The new almanac was released this week, and senior editor Tim Goodwin tells us when they expect two big storms to hit us.
4: The end of 2026, right before New Year's. And then again, really looking at that mid-February for kind of a bigger, heavy snow.
0: Goodwin says they are forecasting the first bit of snow for southern Manitoba to arrive towards the end of November. And whether you're on the go or at home, stay in the loop with the latest local stories. 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
7: Occasional showers and thunderstorms this morning. A high of 27 degrees. The humidex 34. And today's UV index is 7 or high. A few clouds tonight with overnight fog patches and a low of 18. Tomorrow morning, the fog lifting, then it'll be cloudy with a small chance of showers, a high of 23 and the humidex 30. Showers for Sunday nights continuing through Monday with a high of 23. And then on Tuesday, it'll be sunny and 23. Current weather conditions can be found anytime on the Lowen Body Shop weather page on your Steinbeck Online app. I'm Judy Peters.
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9: 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September is World Alzheimer's Awareness Month. 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

0: 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Well, it is the unofficial last weekend of summer, most of us hoping for sunshine and warm temperatures, but will Mother Nature cooperate? We've got that long weekend forecast for you coming up next.
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2: Occasional showers and thunderstorms this morning, a high of 27 degrees, the Humidex 34, and today's UV index is 7 or high. A few clouds tonight with overnight fog.

0: patches and a low of 18. Tomorrow morning, the fog lifting, then it'll be cloudy with a small chance of showers, a high of 23 and the humidex 30. Showers for Sunday nights continuing through Monday with a high of 23. And then on Tuesday, it'll be sunny and 23. Current weather conditions can be found anytime on the Lowen Body Shop weather page on your Steinbach online app. I'm Judy Peters.
1: It is Alzheimer Awareness Month, and you know, one of the people that has brought so much awareness to the disease is Glenn Campbell. Years ago, Glenn Campbell was diagnosed with Alzheimer's, and as his memory it began to fade, he recorded what would become the final song of his career. The title of the song is "I'm Not Gonna Miss You." And at first, it almost sounds strange, but it's really about one of the heartbreaking realities of dementia. There may come a day when the person living with the disease no longer remembers the people that they love. Meanwhile, those same family members, they are left missing the person that they once knew. So this song, it's very raw. And for many families, it's a song that puts words to feelings that you might struggle to explain. So this is Glenn Campbell with "I'm Not Gonna Miss You."

0: That's Glenn Campbell with I'm Not Gonna Miss You, and it was the final song that he ever recorded, written after his own Alzheimer's diagnosis and featured in the documentary I'll Be Me, which followed his farewell tour. Many people have called this one of the most honest songs written about dementia because it does give voices to both sides of the journey. Again, if you'd like to learn more about dementia or the support that is available for families and caregivers, you can find resources through the Alzheimer's Society of Manitoba at alzheimer.mb.ca. Well, the long weekend has arrived, and now comes the big question. Do we get the weather to match it? Let's check the forecast.
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5: Occasional showers and thunderstorms this morning, a high of 27 degrees, the Humidex 34, and today's UV index is 7 or high. A few clouds tonight with overnight fog patches and a low of 18. Tomorrow morning, the fog lifting, then it'll be cloudy with a small chance of showers, a high of 23 and the Humidex 30. Showers for Sunday nights continuing through Monday with a high of 23, and then on Tuesday it'll be sunny and

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0: Last night in the Manitoba Junior Hockey League, there were four preseason games. Winkler beat Steinbeck 5-3. It was Yorkton from the Saskatchewan Junior Hockey League over Verdun 6-4. Weiwei Sekapo skated past Dauphin 3-1, and Northern Manitoba defeated Swan Valley 7-3. American Association of Professional Baseball, Winnipeg Gold Eyes lost 16-11 at the hands of Kansas City. Major League Baseball, the Toronto Blue Jays defeated Kansas City 9-2. When you want more local sports coverage, go to the False Front Golf Simulator sports page on SteinbeckOnline.com.
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6: Good morning. I'm Addie Lowen. Environment Canada has issued a yellow fog advisory for all of southern Manitoba. Motorists are to expect near zero visibility in fog this morning. Environment Canada says conditions will improve after sunrise. Today, we are expecting a mix of sun and cloud, high of 25 with humidex at 31 degrees. Your September long weekend weather details are on the way in just moments. And the Old Farmer's Almanac is calling for a winter that is milder and drier than normal for southern Manitoba, with

0: more, here's reporter Shannon Duick.
1: Mild and dry falls in line with other forecasters who are anticipating a super El Nino this winter. The new almanac was released this week, and senior editor Tim Goodwin tells us when they expect two big storms to hit us.
2: The end of 2026, right before New Year's. And then again, really looking at that mid-February for kind of a bigger, heavy snow.
1: Goodwin says they are forecasting the first bit of snow for southern Manitoba to arrive towards the end of November. I'm Shannon Duick.
0: And Stomach City Council has approved an industrial multi-use development at 75 Industrial Road, but rejected a request for a caretaker's residence on the property. Developer Jordan Lowen told council the proposed resident would be the owner of Steinbeck Fire Protection.
3: Yes, he does intend to develop it. Yes, he intends to lease them, but he would be the one doing security on the site. And his main business is the one operating there already.
0: Council member says they support the industrial development, but do not want residential properties in the heavy industrial zone. And the Hanover School Division Board has rescinded its mature minor motion following a directive from Manitoba's education minister. Trustee Ron Falk says the board needs to respect the province's decision.
4: I think we need to take to heart what the minister is directing us to do, and that is just in education circles and not try to dabble in health circles, which is under our jurisdiction.
0: The motion was ultimately rescinded with all trustees voting in favor except Jeff Friesen. And Southeast Helping Hands is looking for backup drivers, but the commitment may only be a few times a month. Volunteers need a valid driver's license and must be able to do some heavy lifting while picking up produce from local stores. Ken Dick says the team works together to cover gaps.
5: It's one of these things, we just help each other out wherever we can, but a couple of extra volunteers as backup would be great.
0: The shifts generally run from 9 in the morning until 12 noon, and drivers would typically visit local stores. And morning, noon, and night, Steinbeck Online keeps you connected to the stories that matter in the Southeast. Download the Steinbeck Online app to stream live.
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8: Occasional showers and thunderstorms this morning, a high of 27 degrees, the Humidex 34, and today's UV index is 7 or high. A few clouds tonight with overnight fog patches and a low of 18. Tomorrow morning, the fog lifting, then it'll be cloudy with a small chance of showers, a high of 23 and the Humidex 30. Showers for Sunday nights continuing through Monday with a high of 23, and then on Tuesday it'll be sunny and 23. Current weather conditions can be found anytime on the Lowen Body Shop weather page on your Steinbeck Online app. I'm Judy Peters.

0: Coming Home with the Summer, that was Del Barber. Well, coming up this afternoon at 5:05 on Made in Manitoba, we'll be spending some time with Winnipeg musician Chris Wheeler. He is at the beginning of a new chapter, releasing music under his own name after years of working on other projects. We're going to talk about that transition, hear a few songs, and learn a little more about the stories behind them. That is coming up later today, 5:05 on Made in Manitoba. You can also catch the program at podcastville.ca at any time. Well, it is Labor Day weekend, and we all know what kind of weather we're hoping for, but is that what the forecast is calling for? We'll find out in just a moment. Here's today's Community Connection. A charity hot dog cook-off will take place September 12th from 4 to 6:30 at the Southeast Events Center. This is in support of Rock Eastman. Admission is $10, which includes hot dog tasting at each station. The winner will be determined by People's Choice voting, AM 1250, and the following business partners connecting you to the community.
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3: Occasional showers and thunderstorms this morning. A high of 27 degrees. The Humidex 34. And today's UV index is 7 or high. A few clouds tonight with overnight fog patches and a low of 18. Tomorrow morning, the fog lifting, then it'll be cloudy with a small chance of showers, a high of 23 and the Humidex 30. Showers for Sunday nights continuing through Monday with a high of 23. And then on Tuesday, it'll be sunny and 23. Current weather conditions can be found anytime on the Lowen Body Shop weather page on your Steinbach online app. I'm Judy Peters.

Keith and Luann Woolridge from the Boys of Ain Lions Club calendar. And our love song this morning is from Brian Dirksen. It is a duet with his wife, and the song is titled A Thousand Years.

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4: Well, the garden is definitely starting to show signs that summer is winding down. Some of the plants, they are looking quite finished. Others are looking a little tired. Soon it will be time to just clean everything up for another year. But I'm still holding on to my cucumber plants right now. I don't know if it's my watering consistency, but I've been able to pick cucumbers every day and enjoy them with a couple of slices of toast and a little butter. So holding on to that for at least another week. And, you know, if you've got areas where you're wondering how to get just a little more life out of your garden before the season winds down, you've got a few more minutes before the Lawn and Garden Journal, and then Carla Hersina will be in to take your calls and answer all of those questions. That is coming your way in about 15 minutes. Right now it is 9 o'clock.
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6: Good morning, I'm Addie Lowen. There is a yellow fog advisory in effect for all of southern Manitoba today, as we've got a foggy start to the morning, with motorists reporting near zero visibility on roads and highways across the southeast. We are expecting a mix of sun and cloud this afternoon, warming up to 25, with humidex at 31. Your September long weekend weather details are coming up in just moments. And it may only be early September.

0: November, but the Old Farmer's Almanac has now released its winter forecast. Senior editor Tim Goodwin tells us what to expect for southern Manitoba.
1: We're looking at above normal temperatures and below normal precipitation for your side of the Southern Prairies region. When we say it's going to be above normal temperatures, don't worry, it'll still be cold and it'll still be snowy at times.
0: Goodwin says they're seeing the first bit of snow for the southern part of the province to arrive towards the end of November. He notes they're forecasting at least two big storms this winter, one just before New Year's and another around Valentine's Day. And Stomach City Council has approved an industrial multi-use development at 75 Industrial Road, but rejected a request for a caretaker's residence on the property. Developer Jordan Lowen told council the proposed resident would be the owner of Stabag Fire Protection.
2: Yes, he does intend to develop it. Yes, he intends to lease them, but he would be the one doing security on the site, and his main business is the one operating there already.
0: Council member says they support the industrial development but do not want residential properties in the heavy industrial zone. And Southeast Helping Hands is looking for backup drivers with a commitment of only a few times a month. With more, here's reporter Afton Berg.
3: Volunteers need a valid driver's license and must be able to do some heavy lifting while picking up produce from local stores. Ken Dick says the team works together to cover gaps.
4: It's one of these things, we just help each other out wherever we can. But a couple extra volunteers as backup would be great.
3: For more details about volunteering, read the story on steinbeckonline.com. I'm Afton Berg.
0: And the town of St. Anne is connecting childcare to its broader plans for sustainable growth. Mary Von St. Vincent says there is a growing need for daycare spots.
5: If we continue to grow without having those things like daycare spots, all those kinds of things, then our growth is, it's not a positive growth, if I can put it that way.
0: St. Vincent says the town continues to advocate for more childcare spaces. And whether you're driving, working, or relaxing, the Stabag Online app makes it easy to listen live. Keep up with the local news that matters most.
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10: Occasional showers and thunderstorms this morning, a high of 27 degrees, the humidex 34, and today's UV index is 7 or high. A few clouds tonight with overnight fog patches and a low of 18. Tomorrow morning, the fog lifting, then it'll be cloudy with a small chance of showers, a high of 23 and the humidex 30. Showers for Sunday nights continuing through Monday with a high of 23. And then on Tuesday, it'll be sunny and 23. Current weather conditions can be found anytime on the Lowen Body Shop weather page on your Steinbeck Online app. I'm Judy Peters.
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10: Here are this morning's funeral announcements. Elise Epp, Nee Dick, 93 of Carmen, formerly of Elm Creek, passed away on Tuesday, September 1st, in Carmen. She is survived by two sisters, one brother, and their families. She was predeceased by her husband, Victor, and two sisters. The funeral service for Elise Epp, Nee Dick, will be held Wednesday, 2 p.m., at Springsteen Mennonite Church, Springsteen, with burial at Springsteen Mennonite Cemetery. Donations may be made to MCC. 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Catherine Sue Kaler, Nee Dick, 81 of Morden, passed away on Monday, August 31st, at Boundary Trails Health Center. She is survived by her husband, Ed, one daughter, one son, and their families. She was predeceased by one son-in-law. The funeral service for Catherine Sue Kaler, Nee Dick, will be held today, 11 a.m.

0: Zion Evangelical Lutheran Church, Morden, with burial at Hillside Cemetery. Viewing will be at the church prior to the service. Donations may be made to Boundary Trails Health Center Foundation. Arrangements by Weeb Funeral Chapel, Morden. Keith Klippenstein, 66, of Altona, passed away on Sunday, August 30th, at Altona Memorial Health Center. He is survived by two brothers and their families. He was predeceased by his parents, Hugo and Tina Klippenstein. The celebration of life for Keith Klippenstein will be held on Thursday from 2 to 4 p.m. at Altona Senior Center. 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And those are this morning's funeral announcements.
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0: the nectaries of deepest-throated blooms. With gentle flaws the western breeze into the garden saileth, scarce here and there stirring the single trees. For his sharpness he veileth. For so long a comrade of the bearded corn, now from the stubbles whence the shocks are born, o'er dewy lawns he turns to stray, as mindful as the kisses and soft play. Wherewith he enamored the light-hearted May ere he deserted her, lover of fragrance, and too repents, nor more heavy hyacinth now may drink, nor spicy pink, nor summer's rose, nor garnered lavender, but the few lingering scents of streaked pea and gillyflower and stalks of purple and aromatic phlox. And at the times to hear the drowsy tones of dizzy flies and humming drones, with a sudden flap of pigeon wings in the sky, or the wild cry of thirsty rocks that soar ascarce. The distance, too watery, as the fair with creaking pinions or on business bent, if aught their ancient polity displease, come gathering to the colony, and there settling ragged parliament, some stormy council will hold high in the trees. And with that, we'll be right back after this message.
1: Thank you, Carla. We'll be back to you in a moment, but first a look at your Garden Club circuit calendar. Charleswood Garden Club meets September 8th at 7:30 p.m. at St. Mary Anglican Church. Westman Gardeners will be meeting September 10th at 6:30 p.m. at Central Community Center in Brandon. The evening's topic is bringing plants inside for winter. 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The topic will be on newly discovered Manitoba native plants. East Kildonan Garden Club meets September 15th at 7 p.m. at Valley Gardens Community Center. Growing What's Next in Fruit and Landscape will be covered in the session. Brennan Garden Club meets September 16th at 7 p.m. for a plant and seed swap and presentation on the basics of soil, pH. The club meets at Lady of the Lake on 17th Street North. The Manitoba Communities in Bloom Conference will be held September 26th from 9 a.m. to 4 p.m. at Niverville Golden Friendship Center. 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
0: 1-800-374-3315 if you want to give me a shout. Hey, how did you like the Corn and Apple Fest last weekend? We were talking about all the corn and the apples that are out there, and I have to admit that I had downloaded a really good-looking corn chowder recipe, and my week just got so busy that I did not

0: It did not make it. I was just so upset. I was just like, yep, time was just not there. But we did have time to go and pick some apples. Yeah, we were out at Mom's place and I took the grandkids. We're up there picking some apples. And even this week, we went and we have that big apple tree that is in the front of our property here at the nursery. And I kind of teased to say that, yes, I was going to grab a ladder out there and go. Well, we did. There's about two or three of us that went out there with some ladders. And I have to admit, the bounty on that apple tree and not knowing which apple tree it was. I have to, okay, this is the importance of our garden journals. I planted a tree probably on, I think 15 years ago on how to plant an apple tree and the care of the apple tree. But what did I not do? I forgot to label which tree it was in my journal. But I know that it is a good tree. The apples are rosy red on the top and green on the bottom. But just imagine three of us up there. And if you venture into the garden center, you see that sometimes we utilize some big plastic crates. They are probably 16 inches by maybe 19 or 20 inches and maybe about 10 inches high. We filled, I think, 8 or 9 crates of them. And if it's a bounty of a tree that produces really well, we have not even touched 1/3 of the tree picking it. So if you're out my neck of the way, I do have a brown bag here. So I'm giving away a little bit of apples if you're going to be stopping in. I'll fill a little bag for you because what I did do this week, I made apple crisp twice in 1 week. And how yummy it is, and teaching children what to do with apples and eating, and even cutting them fresh. Give them a little slice with a little bit of cinnamon and a little bit of sugar and see how the eyes light up. It's like, wow, I don't need chocolate. I can just have a fresh apple with a little bit of, you know, cinnamon goes a long way. And what do I do with the apples? Well, you can them, peel them. I know that Mom and I did it last year. We're slicing the apples and putting them in a little bit of a lemon, water lemon bath that's in there and quickly freezing them. And how nicely they store in the freezer that way. Or if you want to, bring over some friends, family, and make a little bit of a production of apple pies for the freezer. My mouth is watering right now just thinking of all the things that you can do. Now, some of the things that people were saying, like, okay, when is a good time, or if I don't know what type of apple tree that I have, what's a good time to pick them? Well, I always say that if every now and then you start to get some apples that are falling just randomly, they may be becoming loosened because they're getting that stage where they are a little bit more ripe. Yes, wind factor definitely plays that field that's on there. So is it a good time to pick the apples? It may be. Let's talk about it right after this message.
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1: Welcome back, everyone. You're listening to the Lawn and Garden Journal for, yes, Labor Day weekend. And it's the time to, yes, if it's being Labor Day, this may be the last weekend that you are headed maybe to the lake or to the beach. It might be a little bit of a wet one with the weather that's coming. I don't know. But we are definitely here at the Garden Center. We're looking after things. We're looking and enjoying some of the fall flowers that are showing themselves. And, yes, enjoying our apples. So some of the questions I had this week were in regards to

0: September 20th. If you want to come in and see some great fall fashions and support a great charity, you can buy your tickets from Prairie Strides. Otherwise, we'll be back next week on the Lawn and Garden Journal. Bye-bye, everyone.
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9: Good morning. I'm Addie Lowen. There is a yellow fog advisory in effect for all of southern Manitoba today, as we've got a foggy start to the morning, with motorists reporting near zero visibility in roads and highways across the southeast. We're expecting the fog to dissipate later this morning with a mix of sun and cloud, high of 25, Humidex at 31 degrees. Your September long weekend weather details are coming up in just moments. So Steinbeck City Council is saying yes to a new industrial development, but no to the idea of someone living there. The proposal for a 75 industrial road includes multiple industrial units and a caretaker's residence. Councillor Susan Penner said that she could not support the residence.
10: The intention of the industrial park is not for main residences nor for man caves, as far as that goes. Industrial parks are exactly for what it says, industrial use. It is not an area we want to begin having residences.
9: Council approved the industrial development, but rejected the proposed residence with no public objections raised at the hearing. And Southeast Helping Hands is looking for about 3 backup drivers to help with its produce pickup operations. Ken Dick says longtime volunteers have had to step away because of illness, accidents, or other circumstances.
11: We need some backup drivers, people that can lift and have a valid driver's license.
9: The shifts generally run from 9 in the morning until 12 noon, and drivers would typically visit local stores. And during this week's public board meeting, the Hanover School Division Board rescinded its mature minor motion following a directive from Manitoba's education minister. With more, here's reporter Afton Berg.
12: The original motion stated that parents and guardians should be regarded as the primary health care providers for their children, and that schools would not honor the mature minor doctrine. Trustees discussed concerns raised by Hanover families, the division's jurisdiction over health care, and the minister's willingness to work with the board. The motion was ultimately rescinded, with all trustees voting in favor except Jeff Friesen. I'm Afton Berg.
9: And the Old Farmer's Almanac is calling for a winter that is milder and drier than normal for southern Manitoba. That falls in line with other forecasters who are anticipating a super El Nino this winter. The new almanac was released this week, and senior editor Tim Goodwin tells us when they expect 2 big storms to hit us.
13: The end of 2026, right before New Year's. And then again, really looking at that mid-February for kind of a bigger, heavy snow.
9: Goodwin says they are forecasting the first bit of snow for southern Manitoba to arrive towards the end of November. And whether you're on the go or at home, stay in the loop with the latest local stories. 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
14: Hey everybody, Linda Randall here, super excited about coming back to Winnipeg, Manitoba, Friday, September the 18th. I'm going to bring some friends with me, and you don't want to miss it. It's going to be an incredible evening of worship and praise and Thanksgiving. I've got Chris Blue coming, one of the Gaither homecoming artists, and Laura Bertan of Romania's Got Talent. You're not going to want to miss it. It's going to be at the Calvary Temple Church in Winnipeg, Manitoba, and we cannot wait to see you there. For tickets, go to lindarandall.com.
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4: Occasional showers and thunderstorms this morning, a high of 27 degrees, the humidex 34.

0: and today's UV index is 7 or high. A few clouds tonight with overnight fog patches and a low of 18. Tomorrow morning, the fog lifting, then it'll be cloudy with a small chance of showers, a high of 23 and the humidex 30. Showers for Sunday nights continuing through Monday with a high of 23, and then on Tuesday it'll be sunny and 23. Current weather conditions can be found anytime on the Lowen Body Shop weather page on your Steinbach online app. I'm Judy Peters.
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1: Occasional showers and thunderstorms this morning, a high of 27 degrees, the Humidex 34, and today's UV index is 7 or high. A few clouds tonight with overnight fog patches and a low of 18. Tomorrow morning, the fog lifting, then it'll be cloudy with a small chance of showers, a high of 23 and the Humidex 30. Showers for Sunday nights continuing through Monday with a high of 23, and then on Tuesday it'll be sunny and 23. Current weather conditions can be found anytime on the Lowen Body Shop weather page on your Steinbach online app. I'm Judy Peters.

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1: Occasional showers and thunderstorms this morning, a high of 27 degrees, the Humidex 34, and today's UV index is 7 or high. A few clouds tonight with overnight fog patches and a low of 18. Tomorrow morning, the fog lifting, then it'll be cloudy with a small chance of showers, a high of 23 and the Humidex 30. Showers for Sunday nights continuing through Monday with a high of 23, and then on Tuesday it'll be sunny and 23. Current weather conditions can be found anytime on the Lowen Body Shop weather page on your Steinbach online app. I'm Judy Peters.

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6: Good morning and happy Saturday. It is September 5th today. I don't know about you, but I always think birthdays, they are just a little more fun when they fall on a weekend. Today we'd like to wish a very happy birthday to Jeraden Harper and Martin Hicks. And tomorrow, happy birthday to Dustin Pugh. Those greetings come to us from the Boys of Ain Lions Club calendar. And from all of us here, we hope it is a wonderful birthday weekend for all of you.
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1: Good morning. I'm Addie Lowen. Environment Canada has issued a yellow fog advisory for all of southern Manitoba. Motorists are to expect near zero visibility in fog this morning. Environment Canada says conditions will improve after sunrise. Today, we are expecting a mix of sun and cloud, high of 25 with humidex at 31 degrees. Your September-long weekend weather details are on the way in just moments. And the Old Farmer's Almanac is calling for a winter that is milder and drier than normal for southern Manitoba. With more, here's reporter Shannon Duick.
2: Mild and dry falls in line with other forecasters who are anticipating a super El Nino this winter. The new almanac was released this week, and senior editor Tim Goodwin tells us when they expect two big storms to hit us.
3: The end of 2026, right before New Year's. And then again, really looking at that mid-February for kind of a bigger, heavy snow.
2: Goodwin says they are forecasting the first bit of snow for southern Manitoba to arrive towards the end of November. I'm Shannon Duick.
1: And Stomach City Council has approved an industrial multi-use development at 75 Industrial Road, but rejected a request for a caretaker's residence on the property. Developer Jordan Lowen told council the proposed resident would be the owner of Steinbach Fire Protection.
4: Yes, he does intend to develop it. Yes, he intends to lease them, but he would be the one doing security on the site. And his main business is the one operating there already.
1: Council member says they support the industrial development, but do not want residential properties in the heavy industrial zone. And the Hanover School Division Board has rescinded its mature minor motion following a directive from Manitoba's education minister. Trustee Ron Falk says the board needs to respect the province's decision.
5: I think we need to take to heart what the minister is directing us to do, and that is to in education circles and not try to dabble in health circles, which is under our jurisdiction.
1: The motion was ultimately rescinded with all trustees voting in favor except Jeff Friesen. And Southeast Helping Hands is looking for backup drivers, but the commitment may only be a few times a month. Volunteers need a valid driver's license and must be able to do some heavy lifting while picking up produce from local stores. Ken Dick says the team works together to cover gaps.
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1: The shifts generally run from 9 in the morning until 12 noon, and drivers would typically visit local stores. And morning, noon, and night, Steinbach Online keeps you connected to the stories that matter in the Southeast. 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
4: Occasional showers and thunderstorms this morning, a high of 27 degrees, the Humidex 34, and today's UV index is 7 or high. A few clouds tonight with overnight fog patches and a low of 18. Tomorrow morning, the fog lifting, then it'll be cloudy with a small chance of showers, a high of 23 and the Humidex 30. Showers for Sunday nights continuing through Monday with a high of 23, and then on Tuesday it'll be sunny and 23. Current weather conditions can be found anytime on the Lowen Body Shop weather page on your Steinbeck Online app. I'm Judy Peters.

young, but I sure ain't old. My hair's getting thinner, my ears get cold. Found this hat, I like it a lot. 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
1: Occasional showers and thunderstorms this morning. A high of 27 degrees. The Humidex 34. And today's UV index is 7 or high. A few clouds tonight with overnight fog patches and a low of 18. Tomorrow morning, the fog lifting, then it'll be cloudy with a small chance of showers, a high of 23 and the Humidex 30. Showers for Sunday nights continuing through Monday with a high of 23. And then on Tuesday, it'll be sunny and 23. Current weather conditions can be found anytime on the Lowen Body Shop weather page on your Steinbach online app. I'm Judy Peters.
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4: A mix of sun and cloud today with a high of 27, the humidex 34. Today's UV index is 7 or high. A few clouds tonight, overnight fog patches and a low of 18. Tomorrow, a cloudy sky, high of 23 and the humidex 30. On Monday, showers 23. Tuesday, it'll be sunny and 23. Current weather conditions can be found anytime on the Lowen Body Shop weather page on your Steinbach Online app. I'm Judy Peters.
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5: Hey everybody, Linda Randall here. Super excited about coming back to Winnipeg, Manitoba, Friday, September the 18th. I'm going to bring some friends with me, and you don't want to miss it. It's going to be an incredible evening of worship and praise and thanksgiving. I've got Chris Blue coming, one of the Gaither homecoming artists, and Laura Bertan of Romania's Got Talent. You're not going to want to miss it. It's going to be at the Calvary Temple Church in Winnipeg, Manitoba, and we cannot wait to see you there. For tickets, go to lindarandall.com.
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6: A mix of sun and cloud today with a high of 27, the humidex 34. Today's UV index is 7 or high. A few clouds tonight, overnight fog patches, and a low of 18. Tomorrow, a cloudy sky, high of 23 and the humidex 30. On Monday, showers 23. Tuesday, it'll be sunny and 23. Current weather conditions can be found anytime on the Lowen Body Shop weather page on your Steinbach online app. I'm Judy Peters.
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6: A mix of sun and cloud today with a high of 27, the humidex 34. Today's UV index is 7 or high. A few clouds tonight, overnight fog patches, and a low of 18. Tomorrow, a cloudy sky, high of 23 and the humidex 30. On Monday, showers 23. Tuesday, it'll be sunny and 23. Current weather conditions can be found anytime on the Lowen Body Shop weather page on your Steinbach online app. I'm Judy Peters.
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6: Tonight in the Manitoba Junior Hockey League, preseason action. Neverville plays host to Selkirk. Winkler plays in Steinbach. Winnipeg Monarchs play host to the Winnipeg Blues. 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Wayway Sikapo's at Dauphin, and Swan Valley hosts Northern Manitoba. 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
1: I'm Judy Peters. Starting the long weekend with humidity and ending it with rain. Your forecast is coming up after the news. Park Road East in Steinbeck will be closed to all traffic starting Tuesday morning for road reconstruction. Now, the closure will affect only the section between 350 Park Road East and Langgate, and that's expected

0: Davis's bid for a third term on St. Ann Town Council. Davis says one of the biggest lessons he has learned is the importance of working together.
1: We also have to work with other municipalities, work with governments, bylaws, policies, those types of things that I've learned over the years that I've been on council.
0: If reelected, Davis says there are several projects he would like to continue working toward, including the new school, hospital regionalization, and bringing municipal water to St. Ann. A childhood find more than 60 years ago is now helping preserve the history of the RM of St. Ann. The Chaput brothers knew the millstones were connected to a flour mill powered by the Seine River. Roger Chaput says the family donated them to the Dawson Trail Commemorative Project in 2022.

0: Walmart, Superstore, and Shoppers Drug Mart are open with adjusted hours. Steinbach Aquatic Center has various public swim times, and Keystone Cinema is showing a movie at 7 p.m. Fall on the Farm is also happening at the Mennonite Heritage Village, open 9 to 5. Find all the details on steinbachonline.com. I'm Darcy Wilkinson.
1: Staff and customers at the Bell MTS store in Steinbach got quite the shock Thursday afternoon when an errant tire slammed into the front window. The tire had fallen off a gravel truck traveling south down Highway 12. It then bounced down the highway, at times soaring above other vehicles. Then it took a right turn and flew into the window at Bell MTS before coming to a stop. Jason Platt, who works at the store, recalls the incident.
2: All of a sudden, I look up from my phone. I'm at the back counter, and 3 seconds before it hits the window, I yell, "There's a tire coming!" And it all happened so fast that it was like an explosion of glass, and then glass just flew everywhere, and it was loud, took everyone by surprise.
1: Staff say there were no injuries inside the store. 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
1: A mix of sun and cloud today with a high of 27, the humidex 34. Today's UV index is 7 or high. A few clouds tonight, overnight fog patches and a low of 18. Tomorrow, a cloudy sky, high of 23 and the humidex 30. On Monday, showers 23. Tuesday, it'll be sunny and 23. Current weather conditions can be found anytime on the Lowen Body Shop weather page on your Steinbach Online app. I'm Judy Peters.

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1: A mix of sun and cloud today with a high of 27, the humidex 34. Today's UV index is 7 or high. A few clouds tonight, overnight fog patches and a low of 18. Tomorrow, a cloudy sky, high of 23 and the humidex 30. On Monday, showers 23. Tuesday, it'll be sunny and 23. Current weather conditions can be found anytime on the Lowen Body Shop weather page on your Steinbach online app. I'm Judy Peters.
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1: I'm Judy Peters. A humid start to the long weekend. Your forecast details are coming up. Four St. Anne brothers have turned a childhood discovery into a piece of local history in the arm of St. Anne. To tell us about it, here's reporter Cosette Bott.
2: Roger Chaput says the brothers used an old boat and later a homemade raft to bring two millstones home after recovering them from the Seine River in 1963 and 1964.
3: We're playing along the river and had a makeshift boat going up and down, and maybe 3 kilometers east of our farm site, where we found one millstone. Apparently it was an old flour mill from a long time ago.
2: The stones sat on the family property for decades before being donated to the Dawson Trail Commemorative Project in 2022. I'm Cosette Bott.
1: In Steinbeck, Park Road East will be closed to all traffic starting Tuesday morning for road reconstruction. The closure between 350 Park Road East and Langgate will allow the city to rebuild the road structure in that area. The work is expected to take several days. Drivers are asked to follow signage and use caution while traveling near the construction zone. The last long weekend of summer could be a tale of two halves. The front half is expected to be dry and warmer than normal for southeastern Manitoba, while the back half looks to be soggy. Terry Lang with Environment Canada says they're forecasting a system to hit us later in the day on Sunday.
4: Kind of an unusual one. This is not the first one we've seen so far in the last little while. It's coming up from the States. It seems to be tapping into what we call monsoon moisture, which is coming off the Gulf of California.
1: Lang says the southeast could see 30 to 40 millimeters of rain from that system, with higher amounts in thundershowers. For Labor Day Monday, that means some local businesses will have adjusted hours. Here's reporter Darcy Wilkinson with more.

0: Steinbach, Clear Spring Center is open noon to 5, Sobeys 9 to 6, and Walmart 9 to 8. Shoppers Drug Mart and Superstore are also open, while PharmaSave and Canadian Tire are closed. The Steinbach Aquatic Center has 3 public swim times, and Fall on the Farm runs at the Mennonite Heritage Village from 9 to 5. 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I'm Darcy Wilkinson.
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1: A mix of sun and cloud today with a high of 27, the humidex 34. Today's UV index is 7 or high. A few clouds tonight, overnight fog patches, and a low of 18. Tomorrow, a cloudy sky, high of 23 and the humidex 30. On Monday, showers 23. Tuesday, it'll be sunny and 23. Current weather conditions can be found anytime on the Lowen Body Shop weather page on your Steinbach Online app. I'm Judy Peters.
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2: 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A Praise and Paint Night is being held September 18th at 7 o'clock at the Canadian Bible Society Bookstore. 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
6: A mix of sun and cloud today with a high of 27, the humidex 34. Today's UV index is 7 or high. A few clouds tonight, overnight fog patches and a low of 18. Tomorrow, a cloudy sky, high of 23 and the humidex 30. On Monday, showers 23. Tuesday, it'll be sunny and 23. Current weather conditions can be found anytime on the Lowen Body Shop weather page on your Steinbach Online app. I'm Judy Peters.

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1: A mix of sun and cloud today with a high of 27, the humidex 34. Today's UV index is 7 or high. A few clouds tonight, overnight fog patches and a low of 18. Tomorrow, a cloudy sky, high of 23 and the humidex 30. On Monday, showers 23. Tuesday, it'll be sunny and 23. Current weather conditions can be found anytime on the Lowen Body Shop weather page on your Steinbach online app. I'm Judy Peters.
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1: I'm Judy Peters. Expecting rain for the last half of the long weekend. I'll take a look at your forecast in a bit. Four St. Anne brothers have turned a childhood discovery into a piece of local history in the arm of St. Anne. To tell us more, here's reporter Cosette Bott.
2: Roger Chaput says the brothers used an old boat and later a homemade raft to bring two millstones home after recovering them from the Seine River in 1963 and 1964.
3: We're playing along the river and had a makeshift boat going up and down, and maybe 3 kilometers.

0: There's east of our farm site, where we found one millstone. Apparently it was an old flour mill from a long time ago.
1: The stone sat on the family property for decades before being donated to the Dawson Trail Commemorative Project in 2022. I'm Cosette Bott.
2: Lyle Davis is seeking a third term on St. Ann Town Council. Reporter Darcy Wilkinson tells us more.
3: Davis says his decision to run again comes from the strong working relationship he has seen develop around the council table, as well as the continued growth of the community.
4: We've been working together really well. We've got past staff that we've worked with, everyone in the office there, everyone in public work. There's been numerous things that have been happening in town. Growth has been absolutely fantastic here.
3: Davis says he's looking forward to the upcoming election and wishes the other candidates luck. I'm Darcy Wilkinson.
2: Manitobans have chosen the loon as the design for the province's new provincial park license plate. With more, here's reporter Afton Berg.
5: Premier Wab Kanoo announced the winning design Friday, following a public vote. The plate features a loon against a blue and orange lake background and is expected to be available for purchase in 2027 in both English and French. Revenue from each plate will support the Manitoba Provincial Park Endowment Fund, helping protect and care for the province's 93 provincial parks. I'm Afton Berg.
2: Environment Canada says southeastern Manitoba can anticipate rain this last long weekend of summer. Dry and warmer for Saturday, while Sunday and Monday look to be soggy. Meteorologist Terry Lang says this weekend will be a tale of two ends.
6: That's what it looks like, with storms probably moving in later in the day on Sunday. So front end, not too bad. Back end, not so good.
2: Lang says the system coming in on Sunday is tapping into what is called monsoon moisture coming off of the Gulf of California. She says the southeast could see 30 to 40 millimeters of rain from that system, with higher amounts in thunderstorms. Morning, noon, and night. 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
2: A mix of sun and cloud today with a high of 27, the humidex 34. Today's UV index is 7 or high. A few clouds tonight, overnight fog patches, and a low of 18. Tomorrow, a cloudy sky, high of 23 and the humidex 30. On Monday, showers 23. Tuesday, it'll be sunny and 23. Current weather conditions can be found anytime on the Lowen Body Shop weather page on your Steinbeck Online app. I'm Judy Peters.
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2: A mix of sun and cloud today with a high of 27, the humidex 34. Today's UV index is 7 or high. A few clouds tonight, overnight fog patches and a low of 18. Tomorrow, a cloudy sky, high of 23 and the humidex 30. On Monday, showers 23. Tuesday, it'll be sunny and 23. Current weather conditions can be found anytime on the Lowen Body Shop weather page on your Steinbach Online app. I'm Judy Peters.

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2: A mix of sun and cloud today with a high of 27, the humidex 34. Today's UV index is 7 or high. A few clouds tonight, overnight fog patches and a low of 18. Tomorrow, a cloudy sky, high of 23 and the humidex 30. On Monday, showers 23. Tuesday, it'll be sunny and 23. Current weather conditions can be found anytime on the Lowen Body Shop weather page on your Steinbach online app. I'm Judy Peters.
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1: I'm Judy Peters. Starting the long weekend with humidity and ending it with rain. Your forecast is coming up after the news. Park Road East in Steinbeck will be closed to all traffic starting Tuesday morning for road reconstruction. Now, the closure will affect only the section between 350 Park Road East and Langgate, and that's expected to last for about a week. The city says the closure will allow for the rebuilding of the road structure in that area. A passion for serving the community is driving Lyle Davis's bid for a

0: third term on St. Ann Town Council. Davis says one of the biggest lessons he has learned is the importance of working together.
1: We also have to work with other municipalities, work with governments, bylaws, policies, those types of things that I've learned over the years that I've been on council.
0: If reelected, Davis says there are several projects he would like to continue working toward, including the new school, hospital regionalization, and bringing municipal water to St. Ann. A childhood find more than 60 years ago is now helping preserve the history of the RM of St. Ann. The Chaput brothers knew the millstones were connected to a flour mill powered by the same river. Roger Chaput says the family donated them to the Dawson Trail Commemorative Project in 2022.
2: Yeah, it's nice that it's a permanent spot because eventually it was starting to get weathered and maybe just get lost, I guess.
0: The millstones can now be seen at Thurston Drive Park in La Coulee. There is plenty to do this holiday Monday in Steinbach. Reporter Darcy Wilkinson has the details.
3: 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I'm Darcy Wilkinson.
0: Staff and customers at the Bell MTS store in Steinbach got quite the shock Thursday afternoon when an errant tire slammed into the front window. The tire had fallen off a gravel truck traveling south down Highway 12. It then bounced down the highway, at times soaring above other vehicles. Then it took a right turn and flew into the window at Bell MTS before coming to a stop. Jason Platt, who works at the store, recalls the incident.
4: All of a sudden, I look up from my phone, I'm at the back counter, and 3 seconds before it hits the window, I yell, "There's a tire coming," and it all happened so fast that it was like an explosion of glass, and then glass just flew everywhere, and it was loud, took everyone by surprise.
0: Staff say there were no injuries inside the store. 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
0: A mix of sun and cloud today with a high of 27, the Humidex 34. Today's UV index is 7 or high. A few clouds tonight, overnight fog patches and a low of 18. Tomorrow, a cloudy sky, high of 23 and the Humidex 30. On Monday, showers 23. Tuesday, it'll be sunny and 23. Current weather conditions can be found anytime on the Lowen Body Shop weather page on your Steinbach Online app. I'm Judy Peters.
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6: A mix of sun and cloud today with a high of 27, the humidex 34. Today's UV index is 7 or high. A few clouds tonight, overnight fog patches and a low of 18. Tomorrow, a cloudy sky, high of 23 and the humidex 30. On Monday, showers 23. Tuesday, it'll be sunny and 23. Current weather conditions can be found anytime on the Lowen Body Shop weather page on your Steinbeck online app. I'm Judy Peters.
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1: A mix of sun and cloud today with a high of 27, the Humidex 34. Today's UV index is 7 or high. A few clouds tonight, overnight fog patches and a low of 18. Tomorrow, a cloudy sky, high of 23 and the Humidex 30. On Monday, showers 23. Tuesday, it'll be sunny and 23. Current weather conditions can be found anytime on the Lowen Body Shop weather page on your Steinbach Online app. I'm Judy Peters.
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1: I'm Judy Peters. A humid start to the long weekend. Your forecast details are coming up. Four St. Anne brothers have turned a childhood discovery into a piece of local history in the arm of St. Anne. To tell us about it, here's reporter Cosette Bott.
2: Roger Chaput says the brothers used an old boat and later a homemade raft to bring two millstones home after recovering them from the Seine River in 1963 and 1964.
3: We're playing along the river and had a makeshift boat going up and down, and maybe 3 kilometers east of our farm site, where we found one millstone. Apparently it was an old flour mill from a long time ago.
2: The stones sat on the family property for decades before being donated to the Dawson Trail Commemorative Project in 2022. I'm Cosette Bott.
1: In Steinbeck, Park Road East will be closed to all traffic starting Tuesday morning for road reconstruction. The closure between 350 Park Road East and Langgate will allow the city to rebuild the road structure in that area. The work is expected to take several days. Drivers are asked to follow signage and use caution while traveling near the construction zone. The last long weekend of summer could be a tale of two halves. The front half is expected to be dry and warmer than normal for southeastern Manitoba, while the back half looks to be soggy. Terry Lang with Environment Canada says they're forecasting a system to hit us later in the day on Sunday.
4: Kind of an unusual one. This is not the first one we've seen so far in the last little while. It's coming up from the States. It seems to be tapping into what we call monsoon moisture, which is coming off the Gulf of California.
1: Lang says the southeast could see 30 to 40 millimeters of rain from that system, with higher amounts in thundershowers. For Labor Day Monday, that means some local businesses will have adjusted hours. Here's reporter Darcy Wilkinson with more.
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0: 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I'm Darcy Wilkinson.
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1: A mix of sun and cloud today with a high of 27, the humidex 34. Today's UV index is 7 or high. A few clouds tonight, overnight fog patches and a low of 18. Tomorrow, a cloudy sky, high of 23 and the humidex 30. On Monday, showers 23. Tuesday, it'll be sunny and 23. Current weather conditions can be found anytime on the Lowen Body Shop weather page on your Steinbeck Online app. I'm Judy Peters.
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0: It's time for Made in Manitoba, with Winnipeg's Chris Wheeler joining us for the first time.
1: The singer-songwriter came to music later in life and recently decided to move away from a previous project he started called Common Octopus.
0: That decision came from the desire to be more authentic in his music making, and that's very evident in the stories told in the songs he's released so far as Chris Wheeler.
1: Tonight we're showcasing the first songs he's released, including one he co-wrote and performed with his fiance Carla Benici, which has a very special place in the couple's heart.
0: We welcome Chris Wheeler for his Made in Manitoba debut, and we begin the conversation and music after this.
2: Hey everybody, Linda Randall here, super excited about coming back to Winnipeg, Manitoba, Friday, September the 18th. I'm going to bring some friends with me, and you don't want to miss it. It's going to be an incredible evening of worship and praise and thanksgiving. I've got Chris Blue coming, one of the Gaither homecoming artists, and Laura Bertan of Romania's Got Talent. You're not going to want to miss it. It's going to be at the Calvary Temple Church in Winnipeg, Manitoba, and we cannot wait to see you there. For tickets, go to lindarandall.com.

0: when it with other people, I'm just kind of a clown and I like to make other people laugh. And I don't know, I feel like I don't like to burden people with my emotions. So I found it was like, wow, just a real release of getting stuff off my chest. So again, I kind of hyper-focused on, ooh, let's see what I can write and see if I can be any good at that. So,
1: what was it like, you know, exploring, you know, your experiences and your emotions through your writing, especially within the context of being a fellow who's not really into, like you said, burdening others with what you're feeling? So I'm interested in hearing how you were kind of balancing all of that.
0: There is even more to balance than just the emotional side. I have a real massive stage fright too when it comes to my voice. So I've been on stage playing drums and everything, but with my voice. So

0: There was also the struggle of, okay, well, I've written some songs and recorded it, but now I don't want to share it with anybody. I don't want anybody to hear it. I don't want anybody to judge it. There was a lot of that going on at the same time too. So basically, I started sharing my songs with just close family just to see how they would react. And that's sort of a safe place because when I share something with your mom's gonna say, I love it. So, yeah, she would love it. And then I'd slowly start sharing with other people until I'd get to say my brother who go, this is okay or something, you know. Actually, what I did was I started recording a lot of cover songs, and then and I was really remixing them, like reimagining these songs. So I do cover songs but make them my own. And I found that was easier to share. It was easier to share a cover song, something I didn't write, and say, hey, what do you think of this? You know the song, but now you can hear my voice on it. That kind of got me over that little hump, and yeah, I've been able to share music. But you know, the stage fright's still there a little bit when I if I'm performing anywhere, so
1: Hey, no.

0: That was Winnipeg's Chris Wheeler and his version of Ain't No Sunshine, the first song he ever recorded vocals for. Prior to, he played drums and produced music with other bands, but never sang.
1: He's joining us on Made in Manitoba for the first time as we introduce the first songs he's released under his own name after having a previous project called Common Octopus. It was an intentional decision to drop that moniker and move forward with his actual name when releasing music and performing on stage.
0: Chris Wheeler will share why he made that choice when Made in Manitoba returns after this.
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1: This was the Made in Manitoba debut for Winnipeg's Chris Wheeler, who is in the early stages of releasing the first songs of a new era, creating and performing under his own name.
0: He has several songs in the works right now, so we expect to hear much more from him over the coming months, with most likely another appearance on our program in the not-so-distant future.
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0: I'm Chris Sumner, and he's Zach Drieger. We're back a week from now at the same time for more of the best music being made here at home. Good night.

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6: I'm Judy Peters. Expecting rain for the last half of the long weekend. I'll take a look at your forecast in a bit. Four St. Anne brothers have turned a childhood discovery into a piece of local history in the arm of St. Anne. To tell us more, here's reporter Cosette Vaughn.

0: or being donated to the Dawson Trail Commemorative Project in 2022. I'm Cosette Bott.
1: Lyle Davis is seeking a third term on St. Ann Town Council. Reporter Darcy Wilkinson tells us more.
2: Davis says his decision to run again comes from the strong working relationship he has seen develop around the council table, as well as the continued growth of the community.
3: We've been working together really well. We've got fantastic staff that we've worked with, everyone in the office there, everyone in public work. There's been numerous things that have been happening in town. Growth has been absolutely fantastic here.
2: Davis says he's looking forward to the upcoming election and wishes the other candidates luck. I'm Darcy Wilkinson.
1: Manitobans have chosen the loon as the design for the province's new provincial park license plate. With more, here's reporter Afton Berg.
4: Premier Wab Kanu announced the winning design Friday, following a public vote. The plate features a loon against a blue and orange lake background and is expected to be available for purchase in 2027 in both English and French. Revenue from each plate will support the Manitoba Provincial Park Endowment Fund, helping protect and care for the province's 93 provincial parks. I'm Afton Berg.
1: Environment Canada says southeastern Manitoba can anticipate rain this last long weekend of summer. Dry and warmer for Saturday, while Sunday and Monday look to be soggy. Meteorologist Terry Lang says this weekend will be a tale of two ends.
5: That's what it looks like, with storms probably moving in later in the day on Sunday. So front end, not too bad. Back end, not so good.
1: Lang says the system coming in on Sunday is tapping into what is called monsoon moisture coming off of the Gulf of California. She says the southeast could see 30 to 40 millimeters of rain from that system, with higher amounts in thunderstorms. 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
1: A mix of sun and cloud today with a high of 27, the humidex 34. Today's UV index is 7 or high. A few clouds tonight, overnight fog patches and a low of 18. Tomorrow, a cloudy sky, high of 23 and the humidex 30. On Monday, showers 23. Tuesday, it'll be sunny and 23. Current weather conditions can be found anytime on the Lowen Body Shop weather page on your Steinbeck Online app. I'm Judy Peters.
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0: The McGlue's choice to be thankful reminds me of a verse in Philippians 4. It says, "Do not worry about anything, but in everything, by prayer and petition, with thanksgiving, present your requests to God." If you liked today's episode, I'd love to hear from you. 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A thanks-taking story was written by Dave Arnold, sound designed by Nathan Jones, with songs written by Will Ryan and music by John Campbell. Our cast included Andre Stoika, Will Ryan, Katie Lee, and Jess Harnell. And I'm Chris, hoping you'll join us again next time for more Adventures in Odyssey.
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2: A few clouds tonight with overnight fog patches and a low of 18. Tomorrow morning, the fog lifting, then it'll be cloudy with a small chance of showers, a high of 23 and the humidex 30. Showers for Sunday nights continuing through Monday with a high of 23. And then on Tuesday, it'll be sunny and 23. Current weather conditions can be found anytime on the Lowen Body Shop weather page on your Steinbach online app. I'm Judy Peters.